was sat up on the train, staring out the window at the rain. I heard this little lady must have felt the pain. Ask her mum if the blazing sun will ever shine again. I felt ashamed, feel the same, not a mother though. 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I mentioned the past like a running joke and told it without all the rain.

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Freeze a frame of our moves the same, wish we can continue right behind the bush. You'll stay with me, I know this, but not because of all my earthly

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Like right at the cut of a rim. Take it as filled to the rim as in brim. Squeeze your stoop like Betty Boop, then make camel alphabet soup and spell plug ones within. Forward march is the same when transistors will play. Coming to bed is the move. Dolby sound will be then top crown when I put the needle into your

0: 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You're me, so trying to figure out who I am.
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things forward. As we progress to the checkpoint, I wholeheartedly agree with your viewpoint, but this ain't your typical garage joint. I make points which hold significance. That ain't a bag, it's a shit.

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We've lost dancing.

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Now, what's it gonna be?

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Deep down, we know we might need to escape one day. Let's just escape with music.

Que da Mara, Milo, Jubrau, Erlau, que boys noise. It was our peace, this place. And to say, like, without music, like.

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